doing right. 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But this brought loneliness so far. I lay my hand unto my

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Is this the

0: 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Hey, I can see it in your eyes. I can see it in your smile. You are lovely.
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But this brought loneliness so far. 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

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Is this what life has got to give? Is this the dream ahead of you?

0: 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And you let her go.
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